0: Lat on the Maxa.
1: Look, if you had one shot or one opportunity to seize everything you ever wanted in one moment, would you capture it?

you want to, stare if you want to, but I got to party. I'm up in the party. I'm glad that I got you, and it's alright. You got you a partner. And